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The most competitive basketball league on earth is on CBS this Saturday. Big 3 All-Star Dwight Howard and the LA Riot take on Greg Monroe and the Dallas Power. Then in another clash of undefeated teams, Earl Clark and Coach Steven Jackson lead the DMV Trilogy against Montrezl Harrell, Coach Dr. J, and the Chicago Triplets. 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Yeah, yeah, yeah.

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1: Take a trip back in time and sing along the hits of yesterday. Music.

welcome to the best of Irish Indie with me, P-Mad. And wherever you are in the world, thank you so much for taking the time. And I'm not going to waste much time today. We have so much to get through, and I'm picking out tunes that I really love from all the way back to the day to today. And I have them all on vinyl or cassette or CD or downloaded or whatever it is. I have them all. Yes. So we opened up there with the absolutely brilliant The Fatima Mansions, and of course, Only Losers Take the Bus. And that was from their Against Nature album, 1989. And I absolutely wore that out, along with their brilliant Viva Dead Ponies album the year later. So, anyway, let's continue. And I'm one to say, if you can self-promote, who's going to promote for you? So we're going to go with my other band, not just P-Mad, but the wonderful The Greeting. And it's called Need. It came out in June 2024, or May even 2024. So make sure to check out the wonderful The Greeting and their tune Need. And we also have a single called Over.

Wow, what great tunes. We opened up, as I said, The Greeting and our single Need. So make sure to check out Need and Over. Yes, indeed. Good band, The Greeting. And we finished up there with First Class and Coach. And my, oh my, absolutely brilliant tune from the wonderful album Neon Hip. Ah, yes, indeed. The brilliant First Class and Coach. And they've had many a great album, Granny, a great tune. The Truth About Honey, another brilliant album as well. So make sure to check out First Class and Coach. And now we're going to head back a few years to The Driven. And Jesus Love You More If You Can Drive. And it's from Dance With a Cannibal album from it's from back in the day. Absolutely, the tunes just get better and better and better on it. So make sure to check out The Driven. Jesus,

ones that Driven and Jesus Loves You More If You Can Drive. Make sure to check out the brilliant Driven. They're from back in the day, but still brilliant. And in between then, we had the awesome String Cut Puppets and Etiquette from their self-titled album from 2023. So we're going back in the day and we're moving forward to near now and now and stuff and bits and pieces like that. So the String Cut Puppets, absolutely the most fantastic guys, brilliant live. You can meet them all over the country and making great tunes. And then from we finished up with Wish You Were Dead. Infliction is the album from Sheer. In 1996 was the year. Absolutely brilliant, brilliant album. Sheer is the band. They were class. So class. 1996, the album Infliction. I have it on CD. Absolutely brilliant. Well, I listened to it back then and listening to it still now. Always a great sign of an album and a band.

0: Absolutely brilliant. We opened up with Aris Redemption and their tune Black Spider, and that's from their not so long ago recently released And From Darkness to Light EP. Absolutely, probably one of my favourite EPs ever. And absolutely brilliant band, and so many different types of tunes on it. Just class, not a bad tune on it. So make sure to check out Aris Redemption. And then a fun top class band, The Skunts, and their tune STD, and that's from their 2022 album Fall Apart Gang. And I play them all the time because they're absolutely brilliant, absolutely amazing live as well, like all the bands. So make sure to check out The Skunts.
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0: to 29-year-olds are living at home with their parents. Policy decision after bad policy decision. It's the number one thing. It's the thing people need to take their power, need to raise their voice. It won't change unless the young generation really stand up.
1: I want to live a life over 50.

opened up with the brilliant Sons of Southern Ulster and their brilliant tune For the Birds, and that's from their 2020 album Sinners and Lost Souls. And they have a brand new album out. Absolutely delighted to have Through the Bridewell Gate back. As they say, they make the mundane and real life sound exciting. And they do. They do. Absolutely brilliant. Now, I was going to play something off, but I'm going to stick to my guns. I was going to play with play tunes I do own and have and bits and pieces. So we stuck with For the Birds. So make sure to check out the wonderful new album and old albums of Sons of Southern Ulster. And then, of course, we had the amazing Meryl Streak and If This Is Life. Songs for the Deceased is the name of the album, 2024. And he was joined by Molly Vulpine, the brilliant Molly Vulpine, on this song, If This Is Life. And if the Sons of Southern Ulster try to make mundane and things exciting in life, and they do, Meryl Streak brings real life out to you, and make sure you listen to him. He's absolutely amazing, and maybe we should listen.

We opened up there on that set of three tunes there with a wonderful Old Oak Road is the name of the tune, and the project is Bring Your Own Hammer. And singing on that tune and part of it was the brilliant Galway's Mike Small, joined by Cathal Coughlan and Ja Wobble. Absolutely brilliant. The album was My Grief on the Sea. It's a musical project, and Adrian Crowley and Bridget May Power, and the list goes on, Eileen Gogan and all the bits and pieces. Mike Small does a lot of singing. Absolutely brilliant. So make sure to check out Bring Your Own Hammer, Mike Small, and whoever else is with him. And in between then, we had the awesome My Sweet Beloved. Houndstooth is the name of the tune. It was the last release from them, unfortunately, so far. I haven't heard much more from them since. That was 2023. They had a beautiful, brilliant album, My Sweet Beloved, in 2020. So make sure to check out My Sweet Beloved. And then, of course, we finished up with, they set the tone for the shoegaze, they created a genre, My Bloody Valentine and Only Shallow, and the wonderful album Loveless. Brilliant. 1991. Make sure to check out My Bloody Valentine if you haven't checked them out already.

0: Love it, love it, love it. Absolutely brilliant. Clubber Lang, we opened up with, and their tune, This Place. They great, brilliant tunes. Make sure to check out the brilliant Clubber Lang. And in between then, we had the amazing Sly Rides and I Claim to Be Intelligent. I do no such thing, but that was the name of the tune, and it was from 2020, and they broke up. And now I see they're coming back again in July 25. So make sure to check out the brilliant Sly Rides. They're from Galway and they make a brilliant noise. Brilliant, brilliant band. And then, of course, we had Therapy. And Innocent X was the name of the song. It was from 1991 album Baby Teeth. And what a brilliant band. What a brilliant band. What a brilliant album. They don't do too much wrong. They're wonderful live. And if I'm not mistaken, Caucasian Psychosis was somewhere along that time as well, but I can't seem to see it anywhere anymore. But anyway, Therapy with a question mark. One of the greatest bands Ireland has ever produced. They're huge everywhere. So look, if you're into your indie music, whatever it is, this is just my take on it. These are some of my favorites, some of what I own. And you can email me, pmadthebandradio@gmail.com. Send me your tunes or send me your requests or whatever it is. This is the type of stuff I play. It doesn't get heard often enough. Do you hear any of those songs in any of the main, supposedly big radio stations? No, you have to be listening to me to hear it. And that is just terrible. I should be sick of hearing these songs as well. But we don't, unfortunately, because they're not played enough. And that's maybe why it's indie and stuff like that. But these bands are huge, they're brilliant, and they're as nice of people as you'll ever meet. So make sure to check them.
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0: I'm out.
2: I gotta get rich before I lose my teeth, 'cause dental hygiene's so hard to keep.

stop making brilliant tunes, you know. The world is full still of fantastic new music. So the clock hasn't stopped. And we opened up there with the Job Seekers and their wonderful tune, Get Rich. And that's from Unemployable is the name of the album, 2025. Top class band, Job Seekers. The Job Seekers, they're heading around the country. You can meet them anywhere, 32 counties. And it's Job Seekers with a Z. And then in the middle, to say there's not classics as well, of course, we moved on to Tunnel Vision was the name of the tune. Tuesday Blue was the absolutely brilliant band. And the album was Shaboomy. And they were from Limerick and absolutely top class. And by all accounts, absolutely the nicest guys you'll ever meet. And that's the way it is in the scene. Absolutely the nicest people making the best of music. Unreal. And yes, we finished out, of course, there with An Emotional Fish and their classic Celebrate. And what's not to celebrate? Yes, indeed. The brilliant Emotional Fish. And the album, it was a self-titled album, 1990, and a top-class band. Look at, make sure to check out all these things. Go back, go forward, look at, listen to indie Irish music. You won't like all this. It's fine. There's certain ones you will, and you say, oh, jeez, I remember that. That was brilliant. That was fantastic. Yeah. So, anyway, yes, I nearly said it. I didn't. Make sure to check out all these great bands.

the legends of Irish Indie music. We opened up there with the brilliant A House and Kick Me Again, Jesus, right back to the start of when they started in 1987. That was their opening salvo, and what a way to start. Kick Me Again, Jesus, A House. Oh, everyone knows how much I love A House. Absolutely brilliant. Now, in all fairness, a lot of people would love A House these days anyway, because there's feck all of them around the place, isn't there? But A House, if that's all you've left with, they're absolutely amazing. Make sure to check them out. And then, of course, Cactus World News and The Bridge. Oh, legends, legends. Brilliant band at the time, Cactus World News. And, of course, that was 1986. And Urban Beaches was the name of the album. And a top-class album was too. So look, that was my take on what I have in my vinyl, CD, cassette, and download collection. A tiny fraction of it now, in all fairness. And that's what I listen to, and that's what I like. And hopefully some of that will sink into you, and you'll enjoy. And make sure to check them out. And I'm going to leave you with PMAD's new tune, Celestial. And it's part of our Exquisite Corpses and project with Kill Toys in Australia and Lunar Paths, the UK and USA. And we came together and put an album together. So make sure to check out PMAD and Celestial. We'll chat to you all next week. Good luck.